0: Stitch is getting excited about the heat of the moment. I'm getting excited about the band Asia in general.
1: They're awesome.
0: I know. Is Asia still touring?
1: Is that an Asia poster?
0: No. I think that might be worth looking up. You framed an Asia poster?
1: Yeah, that's 40-year-old virgin. Because they're like in their house, they're like trying to figure out why this guy's a virgin.
2: Asia? You framed an Asia poster? How hard did the people at the frame store laugh when you brought this in?
3: They did not.
0: They did not laugh
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0: at me.
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14: From the Waring Sturgis Ford Weather Center, I'm meteorologist Ember Sky. A slight chance of rain and thunderstorms tonight, with mostly cloudy skies and a low near 65. That slight storm chance continues this weekend, with Saturday reaching 93 and Sunday near 91.
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1: Ooh.
0: Incredible. Stitch and Oak, the Bert and Ernie Show. We're going to go to the fair. We're going to get out of here, make it a good weekend, be good to each other.
1: Yeah, Friday night. Looking forward to it. And if you're looking forward to some downtown music tomorrow night, right on the patio. This is like one of the final shows of the patio on Murphy's. Camp Comfort's going to be there.
0: So all right. Love it. Yeah. Saturday, tomorrow night.
1: Yep.
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3: From the Waring Sturgis Ford Weather Center, I'm meteorologist Ember Sky. A slight chance of rain and thunderstorms tonight with mostly cloudy skies and a low near 65. That slight storm chance continues this weekend with Saturday reaching 93 and Sunday near 91.
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1: Yes!
2: Yeah, yeah, here it is!
1: It's about time. 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
2: Oh, yeah, okay.
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4: Hey everybody, welcome to Sonic Boom. I'm your host, T. Stone. Tonight, celebrating the life of Layne Staley. It was around this time in rock history that he was born, August 22nd, way back in 1967. So we're going to kick through some Alice in Chains choice cuts, kicking it off with one, the lead track off their debut Facelift, We Die Young.

The lead track from the band's debut album, Facelift. It's Alice in Chains with We Die Young. So Facelift, their debut album, was actually released August 21st of 1990. But Layne Staley, he was born August 22nd, 1967. So tonight we're celebrating his birthday and giving a nod to some Facelift tunes, but mostly just celebrating Layne Staley and some great Alice in Chains cuts. Keeping it rockin', here's Wood.

Tonight, celebrating the life of Lane Staley. He was born August 22nd, around this time in rock history, way back in 1967. Of course, a very prolific voice in the Seattle grunge movement back in the early 90s, and his harmonies with Jerry Cantrell really set them apart from what the other Seattle bands were doing. Such a great voice. A little known fact about the dude, he was in a band, a glam metal band called Sleaze, prior to Alice in Chains. Let's keep rocking through some tunes. Here's one from the Last Action Hero soundtrack, Alice in Chains with What the Hell Have I?

0: I'm Terrence Stone. You're rocking with Sonic Boom. Coming right back with some more Alice in Chains Choice Cuts, celebrating the life of Layne Staley. It's up next on Sonic Boom.
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4: From the Waring Sturgis Ford Weather Center, I'm meteorologist Ember Sky. A slight chance of rain and thunderstorms tonight, with mostly cloudy skies and a low near 65. That slight storm chance continues this weekend, with Saturday reaching 93 and Sunday near 91.
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6: Louder than hell. Sonic boom.

One of the most distinct voices of the 90s and the Seattle grunge movement, Lane Staley. Tonight we're celebrating him and his music of Alice in Chains. He was born around this time in rock history back in 1967. An interesting thing about the guy, his middle name was Rutherford, and he would get angry when someone would call him by that name. He legally changed his middle name to Thomas during his teens because he was a fan of Motley Crue drummer Tommy Lee. Kind of crazy. Let's keep it rocking. Here's I Stay Away.

Coming from the band's third studio album, Jar of Flies, it's Alice in Chains with I Stay Away. Tonight, celebrating Lane Staley. Hey, keeping it rocking, I got no excuses now.

Well, in an interview with bassist Mike Inez of Alice in Chains, he was asked what song makes him think of Lane Staley the most, and he said, number one, Nutshell. Lane was very honest with his songwriting, and in Nutshell, he really put everything in a nutshell for everybody. He says that song still gets him choked up whenever he plays it. He gets a little teary-eyed, and sometimes when they're doing arena runs, they'll have some video footage of Lane up on the big screens, and he says he looks over and he sees Jerry Cantrell and Sean on the drums looking the wrong way. He says, we're supposed to be looking at the audience. We're looking back at Lane, and it's pretty cool that there's still that song for us. And he admits, obviously, it's a very, very sad thing for them, but it's kind of their moment of really, really embracing Lane and what he left for them. Keeping it rocking, man. Celebrating Lane Staley. His birthday was August 22nd, 1967 is when he was born. So we're kicking through some Alice in Chains choice cuts live and unplugged. This one's called Heaven Beside You.

0: Coming right back with more from Lane Staley and the boys. Some Alice in Chains up next on Sonic Boom.
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5: From the Waring Sturgis Ford Weather Center, I'm meteorologist Ember Sky. A slight chance of rain and thunderstorms tonight, with mostly cloudy skies and a low near 65. That slight storm chance continues this weekend, with Saturday reaching 93 and Sunday near 91.
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Tonight, celebrating Layne Staley, the dude had a very eclectic blend of influences, ranging from Deep Purple, Judas Priest, Anthrax, all the way up to Prince and David Bowie. I don't know that those two really necessarily show through in his music, but maybe in some ways they do. Celebrating the life of Layne Staley tonight, this song is actually kind of interesting because it's notable for being the very last track on the last studio LP recorded with Layne Staley before his death, April 2002, at the age of 34. I'll tell you a little bit more about it after the song, but here we go. This one's called Over Now.

0: the last track on the last studio album recorded with frontman Layne Staley before his death in April of 2002, appropriately titled Over Now. Some people say that the song's about a failed relationship, but others say that it's about the band's impending demise. Since Staley was unable to tour and Jerry Cantrell didn't want to be a studio band that didn't tour, this song was their ode to the end of Alice in Chains as everyone knew them at the time. Hey, thanks for rocking with me. Stick around. I got another great hour of rare cuts and hidden gems up next on Sonic Boom.
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0: Breaking the sound barrier. Sonic Boom. Getting into hour two with some rare cuts and hidden gems. I got some old stuff, some new stuff, all kinds of cool little treats. Some Doors in there, some Foo Fighters, Tora Tora in the mix, some Black Sabbath, Hendrix. Let's kick things off with some Ronnie James Dio.

The late, great Ronnie James Dio. I've never, ever heard anyone sing with more ferocity than that man right there. I saw him back in, I mean, gosh, it had to have been like the late 90s, maybe mid to late 90s. And it was a time where I didn't even have a cell phone. I snuck in one of those Kodak, what do you call them? Those cameras that are disposable. That's the word. And I snuck it in and took some pictures from that show, which I still have. Super crappy quality, but it was before cell phones were a thing at concerts, man. Mighty, mighty Ronnie James Dio. Keeping it rocking with some Hendrix now.

Mary was Etchingham's middle name. She said that the line where he says a broom is drearily sweeping up the broken pieces of yesterday's life represents Hendrix sweeping up the broken dishes that she threw as a result of the argument. In a later interview, though, Hendrix actually said that it was about multiple people. Oops, sorry, Mary. Keeping it rockin', here's Black Sabbath.

0: The Godfathers of Metal. It's Black Sabbath coming off their fourth studio album, Volume 4. It's Snowblind. Hey, I'm T-Stone coming right back with more from The Doors. We're going to hear from the Foo Fighters and right back with Tora Tora.
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13: From the Waring Sturgis Ford Weather Center, I'm meteorologist Ember Sky. A slight chance of rain and thunderstorms tonight with mostly cloudy skies and a low near 65. That slight storm chance continues this weekend with Saturday reaching 93 and Sunday near 91.
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80s hair metalers from Memphis, Tennessee, Tora Tora on Sonic Boom. Terrence Stone rocking you along with the Foo Fighters.

Times like these, it's the Foo Fighters on Sonic Boom. I'm T-Stone with you. I recently saw the Foo Fighters out in Denver, Colorado at the Mile High. It was with, it was actually a record for them. They broke their attendance record. It was over 50,000 people, their biggest United States crowd to date in all their years. They were out there with Mammoth Van Halen and the Pretenders, and my gosh, man, what a hell of a show. You could see all 50,000 people. The place was packed. Keeping it rocking with Jim Morrison and the boys, it's The Doors on Sonic Boom.

coming from the band's fourth studio album, Amaryllis, Shinedown with I'll Follow You. That was the song that my wife and I danced to as our first dance after we said our I do's. Keeping it rocking now, here's one from Extreme Boston Rockers, Get the Funk Out.

0: Coming from the band's Porno Graffiti album, it's Boston-based rockers Extreme. The reason I picked up my guitar was because of that man right there, Nuno Bettencourt on guitar. Hey, I'm T-Stone. You're rocking with Sonic Boom. Coming back still with my T-Stone pick of the week. I've got Dirty Honey taking on an Aerosmith classic and right back with some F5 up next on Sonic Boom.
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11: From the Waring Sturgis Ford Weather Center, I'm meteorologist Ember Sky. A slight chance of rain and thunderstorms tonight with mostly cloudy skies and a low near 65. That slight storm chance continues this weekend with Saturday reaching 93 and Sunday near 91.
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13: Of course. How selfish of me. 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
14: Sonic Boom!

featuring two former Megadeth members, bassist David Ellefson and ex-drummer Jimmy DeGrasso. There's Phoenix, Arizona meddlers F5 taking on an Eddie Brickell classic, What I Am. Hey, I'm T-Stone. Still to come, my T-Stone pick of the week here in a little bit. Here's one from Dirty Honey taking on an Aerosmith classic.

taking on an Aerosmith classic, L.A. Rockers. It's Mark LaBelle and the boys from Dirty Honey taking on Last Child. I got a chance to see those guys, Dirty Honey, right before the pandemic hit, and I saw them at the Bluebird in Denver, Colorado, and I swear it was like watching a band in their prime from the Sunset Strip. It was like a rock and roll 80s party is exactly what it felt like. I was blown away by those guys. All right, it's time now for my T-Stone Pick of the Week, where I play a song that's been stuck in my head, and I hope to infect you with it and get it stuck in yours. This one comes from Godsmack, taking on a Led Zeppelin classic.

0: Godsmack paying tribute to the rock and roll gods, Led Zeppelin with Good Times, Bad Times. Hey, that's going to do it for me. Thanks so much for rocking with me. Come back next week and we'll do it all over again. Until then, be good to each other out there and be good to yourselves. I'm T-Stone. Hey, I'm out of here. Peace.
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11: From the Waring Sturgis Ford Weather Center, I'm meteorologist Ember Sky. A slight chance of rain and thunderstorms tonight, with mostly cloudy skies and a low near 65. That slight storm chance continues this weekend, with Saturday reaching 93 and Sunday near 91.
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12: From the Waring Sturgis Ford Weather Center, I'm meteorologist Ember Sky. A slight chance of rain and thunderstorms tonight, with mostly cloudy skies and a low near 65. That slight storm chance continues this weekend, with Saturday reaching 93 and Sunday near 91.
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8: From the Waring Sturgis Ford Weather Center, I'm meteorologist Ember Sky. A slight chance of rain and thunderstorms tonight, with mostly cloudy skies and a low near 65. That slight storm chance continues this weekend, with Saturday reaching 93 and Sunday near 91.
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11: From the Waring Sturgis Ford Weather Center, I'm meteorologist Ember Sky. A slight chance of rain and thunderstorms tonight, with mostly cloudy skies and a low near 65. That slight storm chance continues this weekend, with Saturday reaching 93 and Sunday near 91.
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9: From the Waring Sturgis Ford Weather Center, I'm meteorologist Ember Sky. A slight chance of rain and thunderstorms tonight, with mostly cloudy skies and a low near 65. That slight storm chance continues this weekend, with Saturday reaching 93 and Sunday near 91.
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3: 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McCarthy. I still believe that. I absolutely believe that J.J. McCarthy will be traded before week one.
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10: From the Waring Sturgis Ford Weather Center, I'm meteorologist Ember Sky. A slight chance of rain and thunderstorms tonight, with mostly cloudy skies and a low near 65. That slight storm chance continues this weekend, with Saturday reaching 93 and Sunday near 91.
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5: From the Waring Sturgis Ford Weather Center, I'm meteorologist Ember Sky. Overnight stays cloudy with a low near 65. Later today, sunny with a slight chance of showers and thunderstorms after noon, reaching 93. Sunday brings another slight chance with a high near 91.
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7: From the Waring Sturgis Ford Weather Center, I'm meteorologist Ember Sky. Overnight stays cloudy with a low near 65. Later today, sunny with a slight chance of showers and thunderstorms after noon, reaching 93. Sunday brings another slight chance with a high near 91.
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3: From the Waring Sturgis Ford Weather Center, I'm meteorologist Ember Sky. Overnight stays cloudy with a low near 65. Later today, sunny with a slight chance of showers and thunderstorms after noon, reaching 93. Sunday brings another slight chance with a high near 91.
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8: From the Waring Sturgis Ford Weather Center, I'm meteorologist Ember Sky. Overnight stays cloudy with a low near 65. Later today, sunny with a slight chance of showers and thunderstorms after noon, reaching 93. Sunday brings another slight chance with a high near 91.
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5: From the Waring Sturgis Ford Weather Center, I'm meteorologist Ember Sky. Overnight stays cloudy with a low near 65. Later today, sunny with a slight chance of showers and thunderstorms after noon, reaching 93. Sunday brings another slight chance with a high near 91.
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5: From the Waring Sturgis Ford Weather Center, I'm meteorologist Ember Sky. Overnight stays cloudy with a low near 65. Later today, sunny with a slight chance of showers and thunderstorms after noon, reaching 93. Sunday brings another slight chance with a high near 91.
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7: From the Waring Sturgis Ford Weather Center, I'm meteorologist Ember Sky. Overnight stays cloudy with a low near 65. Later today, sunny with a slight chance of showers and thunderstorms after noon, reaching 93. Sunday brings another slight chance with a high near 91.
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1: From the Waring Sturgis Ford Weather Center, I'm meteorologist Ember Sky. Overnight stays cloudy with a low near 65. Later today, sunny with a slight chance of showers and thunderstorms after noon, reaching 93. Sunday brings another slight chance with a high near 91. 100.

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7: From the Waring Sturgis Ford Weather Center, I'm meteorologist Ember Sky. Overnight stays cloudy with a low near 65. Later today, sunny with a slight chance of showers and thunderstorms after noon, reaching 93. Sunday brings another slight chance with a high near 91.
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4: From the Waring Sturgis Ford Weather Center, I'm meteorologist Ember Sky. Overnight stays cloudy with a low near 65. Later today, sunny with a slight chance of showers and thunderstorms after noon, reaching 93. Sunday brings another slight chance with a high near 91.
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3: 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I still believe that. 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I absolutely believe that J.J. 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
9: From the Waring Sturgis Ford Weather Center, I'm meteorologist Ember Sky. Overnight stays cloudy with a low near 65. Later today, sunny with a slight chance of showers and thunderstorms after noon, reaching 93. Sunday brings another slight chance with a high near 91.
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21: From the Waring Sturgis Ford Weather Center, I'm meteorologist Ember Sky. Overnight stays cloudy with a low near 65. Later today, sunny with a slight chance of showers and thunderstorms after noon, reaching 93. Sunday brings another slight chance with a high near 91.
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3: From the Waring Sturgis Ford Weather Center, I'm meteorologist Ember Sky. Mostly sunny today with a slight chance of afternoon storms, reaching 93. Clouds increase tonight with an early evening storm possible and a low near 64. Sunday, mostly sunny with afternoon storms possible, high 91.
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3: From the Waring Sturgis Ford Weather Center, I'm meteorologist Ember Sky. Mostly sunny today with a slight chance of afternoon storms, reaching 93. Clouds increase tonight with an early evening storm possible and a low near 64. Sunday, mostly sunny with afternoon storms possible, high 91.
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5: From the Waring Sturgis Ford Weather Center, I'm meteorologist Ember Sky. Mostly sunny today with a slight chance of afternoon storms, reaching 93. Clouds increase tonight with an early evening storm possible and a low near 64. Sunday, mostly sunny with afternoon storms possible, high 91.
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2: From the Waring Sturgis Ford Weather Center, I'm meteorologist Ember Skye. Mostly sunny today with a slight chance of afternoon storms, reaching 93. Clouds increase tonight with an early evening storm possible and a low near 64. Sunday, mostly sunny with afternoon storms possible, high 91.
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7: From the Waring Sturgis Ford Weather Center, I'm meteorologist Ember Sky. Mostly sunny today with a slight chance of afternoon storms, reaching 93. Clouds increase tonight with an early evening storm possible and a low near 64. Sunday, mostly sunny with afternoon storms possible, high 91.
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6: From the Waring Sturgis Ford Weather Center, I'm meteorologist Ember Sky. Mostly sunny today with a slight chance of afternoon storms, reaching 93. Clouds increase tonight with an early evening storm possible and a low near 64. Sunday, mostly sunny with afternoon storms possible, high 91.
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6: From the Waring Sturgis Ford Weather Center, I'm meteorologist Ember Sky. Mostly sunny today with a slight chance of afternoon storms, reaching 93. Clouds increase tonight with an early evening storm possible and a low near 64. Sunday, mostly sunny with afternoon storms possible, high 91.
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8: From the Waring Sturgis Ford Weather Center, I'm meteorologist Ember Sky. Mostly sunny today with a slight chance of afternoon storms, reaching 93. Clouds increase tonight with an early evening storm possible and a low near 64. Sunday, mostly sunny with afternoon storms possible, high 91.
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0: broadcasting from the beautiful Black Hills Real Rock from Tesla on 100.3 The Fox. Well, good morning. What's going on? I'm T-Stone with you for your Saturday morning. Hope you're off to a great start. I'm working on my mushroom coffee over here, getting the blood flowing. Feeling it. We're getting it rolling, man. Coming up, we'll take a look at some of the cool things going on in the area. In the meantime, rock on the way. Some Night Ranger. What else do I got, man? I can't read it. Docking. Sorry. I need to get my glasses. It's coming up on The Fox.
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9: From the Waring Sturgis Ford Weather Center, I'm meteorologist Ember Sky. Mostly sunny today with a slight chance of afternoon storms, reaching 93. Clouds increase tonight with an early evening storm possible and a low near 64. Sunday, mostly sunny with afternoon storms possible, high 91.
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0: It's you too on 100.3 The Fox. T-Stone rocking you along for your Saturday. Hope you're having a fantastic start to your day. And don't forget, the Central States Fair is still going on. I believe today is the final day. Games, rides, performances, petting zoos, so much more out there. Get out, get you some of that. Oh, I think it's Gary Allen is the performer this evening. And coming up, I got more real rock on the way. Oh, what do we got? Oh, let's keep it rocking with some Dokken up next.
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0: It's Dokken alone again on the Fox. I saw a thing, George Lynch recently joined those guys on stage, which is crazy to me because I was pretty sure that Don Dokken and George Lynch hated each other. So I don't know what was pulled together to make that happen, but I believe it was just like a one-off. But nonetheless, man, it happened. Let's get back to rockin'. I got more on the way from the Prince of Darkness, the Ozman, Joe Walsh, up next.
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11: From the Waring Sturgis Ford Weather Center, I'm meteorologist Ember Sky. Mostly sunny today with a slight chance of afternoon storms, reaching 93. Clouds increase tonight with an early evening storm possible and a low near 64. Sunday, mostly sunny with afternoon storms possible, high 91.
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It's Joe Walsh, Rocky Mountain Way on Real Rock 100.3 The Fox. Hey, what's happening? I'm Terrence Stone with you, making our way to the 11 o'clock hour at Slaughter. Now, fly to the angels.

0: broadcasting from the Black Hills, AC/DC on 100.3 The Fox. Oh man, here in a little bit, we'll take a look at the rock news headlines and maybe see what's going on in the Black Hills as well. In the meantime, rock on the way from Journey. I got the Red Rocker, Tom Petty, all lined up.
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8: From the Waring Sturgis Ford Weather Center, I'm meteorologist Ember Sky. Mostly sunny today with a slight chance of afternoon storms, reaching 93. Clouds increase tonight with an early evening storm possible and a low near 64. Sunday, mostly sunny with afternoon storms possible, high 91.
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0: Tom Petty on the Fox. Checking out the rock news headlines, Sebastian Bach performed his first show filling in for Dee Snider in Twisted Sister. They did a 17-song set list, including two Skid Row covers. It looks like a pretty sweet set list, man. I mean, any Twisted Sister tune that should be there is there. I'd love to hear Bach with Twisted Sister. But, man, they're doing 11 more shows, so if you've got the funds to go find those shows, man, might be worth checking it out. Kind of like when Axl did the AC/DC thing. It was like such a unique one-off kind of deal. Let's get back to it, man. Hey, how about it? Some Twisted Sister coming up after some top.
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0: It's Warlock, All We Are on the Fox. So we had some Twisted Sister in there before that. I was just talking about Skid Row's Sebastian Bach filling in for Dee Snider. Dee's had some health-related issues, so Sebastian Bach filling in for the recent show, and then 11 more. Man, what a cool, unique experience. Now let's get back to it. More real rock on the way. Oh, by the way, Sebastian Bach says he's not quitting doing the Skid Row stuff. He's still, this is just a cool opportunity that came his way that he absolutely had to step up and take as a big fan of Twisted Sister. Let's get back to it. I got some Dangerous Toys on the way. The Black Crowes up next.
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9: From the Waring Sturgis Ford Weather Center, I'm meteorologist Ember Sky. Mostly sunny today with a slight chance of afternoon storms, reaching 93. Clouds increase tonight with an early evening storm possible and a low near 64. Sunday, mostly sunny with afternoon storms possible, high 91.
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0: Boston smoking on the Fox, getting into the lunch hour for your Saturday. Hope you're having a fantastic one and enjoying yourselves. Coming up, we'll take a look at some of the cool things going on in the area. In the meantime, rock on the way from Uncle Ted. Oh, some Iron Maiden up next.
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11: From the Waring Sturgis Ford Weather Center, I'm meteorologist Ember Sky. Mostly sunny and warm this afternoon with a high near 93. A slight chance of rain and thunderstorms tonight, then clearing with a low near 64. Sunday stays mostly sunny, reaching 89.
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0: It's Iron Maiden on 100.3 The Fox. Hey, if you're looking for something to do this evening, you got the Summer Sunset Festival going on downtown in Main Street Square, running from 5 to 9. There's going to be plant pot painting. Say that 10 times fast. There's a custom hat bar. 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There's dancing. There's live music by Jessica Luby. Lots of cool stuff going on right in Main Street Square, 5 to 9, the Summer Sunset Festival. Check it out. Hey, coming up, I got some Bad Co. on the way. Asia, what else, man? It's after Europe. We're doing the continent bands. It's up next on The Fox.
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0: Rock the Night on the Fox. Terrence Stone rocking you along for your Saturday afternoon, and I hope it's a good one for you. Keeping it rocking, keeping it rolling. Some Toto on the way. Y&T up next.
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9: From the Waring Sturgis Ford Weather Center, I'm meteorologist Ember Sky. Mostly sunny and warm this afternoon with a high near 93. A slight chance of rain and thunderstorms tonight, then clearing with a low near 64. Sunday stays mostly sunny, reaching 89.
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0: It's the Colt on Real Rock 100.3, The Fox, getting into the 1 o'clock hour, rocking your afternoon. Hope it's a great one for you. Coming up, we'll take a look at some of the cool things going on in the area, take a look at some of the shows in the area this evening. In the meantime, rock on the way, some Cinderella, oh, some Kiss on the way, Van Halen up next.
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8: From the Waring Sturgis Ford Weather Center, I'm meteorologist Ember Sky. Mostly sunny and warm this afternoon with a high near 93. A slight chance of rain and thunderstorms tonight, then clearing with a low near 64. Sunday stays mostly sunny, reaching 89.
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0: It's Van Halen on 100.3 The Fox. I was watching a video earlier on the socials, and it was Sammy Hagar talking about the tour he did with David Lee Roth back in 2002. They did a co-headlining tour where they traded back and forth, and he was so frustrated. In fact, I think it only lasted like 10 dates or something. I was fortunate enough to see that show, to see a show on that tour, and it was actually awesome. They both played impeccably, and Diamond Dave definitely stole the show for me. But for Sammy, he was so irritated because Dave would show up late. He wouldn't come out of his bus on time, and just seemed like he would intentionally irritate Sammy Hagar. It's amazing they ever even did that tour together to begin with, but it's no wonder that it ended abruptly. Let's get back to Rockin' Man. More real rock on the way. Some Warrant, Whitesnake, Def Lep, all lined up.
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0: Def Leppard on 100.3 The Fox. Those guys promising new music in early 2027. Well, what's going on in the area today? Well, of course, you've got the Central States Fair still going on. This is the final day for that. You've got the Summer Sunset Festival going on at Main Street Square starting at 5. Let's see who's playing at Murphy's. There's always live music. You got the Tinderbox, Kickstands doing live music, Shipwrecks. Let's see, Murphy's. They're still running their summer series August 29th. Oh, it's Camp Comfort tonight. So in for a real treat if you make it out that way. Lots of live music this time of year, always in the Black Hills. Keeping it rocking, keeping it rolling. The mighty Judas Priest on the way. Some Bob Seger up next on The Fox.
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9: From the Waring Sturgis Ford Weather Center, I'm meteorologist Ember Sky. Mostly sunny and warm this afternoon with a high near 93. A slight chance of rain and thunderstorms tonight, then clearing with a low near 64. Sunday stays mostly sunny, reaching 89. 100.

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0: Broadcasting from the Black Hills, Aerosmith on 100.3 The Fox. T-Stone here rocking you along. As we get into the 2 o'clock hour, I got more on the way. Some Meatloaf. Oh, how about some Blondie, Talking Heads all lined up.
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6: From the Waring Sturgis Ford Weather Center, I'm meteorologist Ember Sky. Mostly sunny and warm this afternoon with a high near 93. A slight chance of rain and thunderstorms tonight, then clearing with a low near 64. Sunday stays mostly sunny, reaching 89.
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going here.

Come on, I can wait all night. What's it gonna be, boy? Yes or no? What's it gonna be, boy? Yes or no?

0: The Talking Heads rocking you on 100.3 The Fox. Hey, how the heck are you? I'm T-Stone hanging out with you. Hope your Saturday is going well. Lots of fun stuff going on in the area. Summer kind of starting to wind down a little bit. Kids going back to school. You got the major festivities are coming to a close. But nonetheless, man, it is the cycle. We keep on rolling and we enjoy it while we got it. Let's keep on going with some GNR. I got Queen on the way right after some ZZ Top.
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8: Rumors spreading around in that Texas town about the Shaq outside the game. 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
2: What we've got here is failure to communicate. Some men you just can't reach. So you can get what we had here last week, which is the way he wants it. Well, he gets it. I don't like it.

0: Quite possibly the greatest rock and roll frontman ever, Freddie Mercury and the Boys, it's Queen, Fat Bottom Girls on the Fox. Hey, I'm Terrence Stone rocking you along. Oh, what do we got, man? Let's take a look at it. Oh, okay, well, let's actually look at some of the things. We've got the Central States Fair. Today is the final night for that. You got Camp Comfort out there at Murphy's for their summer series. Ruthie Kraft, she's over at the Tinderbox. The Summer Sunset Festival, that kicks off here not too long from now. That starts at 5 o'clock. At Main Street Square. What else, man? There's karaoke going on in town at the Social House with Jada. Shipwrecks has live music. Man, so much cool stuff going on. Get out, get you some of that. Coming up, let's get right back to it. I got some Thorogood on the way. Some Thunder, it's up next.
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7: From the Waring Sturgis Ford Weather Center, I'm meteorologist Ember Sky. Mostly sunny and warm this afternoon with a high near 93. A slight chance of rain and thunderstorms tonight, then clearing with a low near 64. Sunday stays mostly sunny, reaching 89.
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0: the Dangerous Toys on 100.3 The Fox, getting into the 3 o'clock hour, rocking your Saturday. I'm T-Stone here with you. Coming up, I got some Van Halen. Which Van Halen version? Oh, it's the Mighty Van Halen. What else? Some Bullet Boys, Kingdom Come, all on the way.
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7: From the Waring Sturgis Ford Weather Center, I'm meteorologist Ember Sky. Mostly sunny and warm this afternoon, with a high near 93. A slight chance of rain and thunderstorms tonight, then clearing with a low near 64. Sunday stays mostly sunny, reaching 89. 100.3.

Do you like it? It's Kingdom Come on Real Rock 100.3 The Fox. We had some Skid Row in there a little earlier, and Sebastian Bach just filled in for Dee Snider on the first of 12 Twisted Sister shows. Dee Snider dealing with some health stuff, so Skid Row's Sebastian Bach filling in on all of those shows.

0: Man, what a cool matchup. It's kind of, it reminds me of the AC/DC Axl Rose thing where it was just like a little temporary thing, but super unique, man. And hopefully you get a chance to check that out. Hey, coming up, I got some Def Lep on the way. What else do we got? Some Winger Rat all lined up.
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0: Real Rock from Rat on the Fox. Hey, T-Stone here with you just a little bit longer, getting ready to kick it over to my friends in the field from the Summer Sunset Festival. They'll be broadcasting live from out there, telling you about all the cool things and all the happenings out there. In the meantime, I got some more Real Rock, some AC/DC, Dio up next.
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9: From the Waring Sturgis Ford Weather Center, I'm meteorologist Ember Sky. Mostly sunny and warm this afternoon with a high near 93. A slight chance of rain and thunderstorms tonight, then clearing with a low near 64. Sunday stays mostly sunny, reaching 89.
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Dio on 100.3 The Fox. Hey, that is going to do it for me. I'm going to kick it over to my friends in the field from the Summer Sunset Festival. In the meantime, I'll leave you with some Aerosmith on my way out. Until next time, be good to each other out there and be good to yourselves. I'm T-Stone. I'm out. Peace.

0: Good afternoon, everybody. It's Lauren Styles hanging out with you here at the Summer Sunset Festival in downtown Rapid City at Main Street Square. Hi, everybody. How are y'all doing?
1: Doing good. Thank you so much for being here.
0: Good. I am here with Pamai, and she is the manager here at the event. Pamai, tell me a little bit about what we're doing down here today.
1: We are down at the Summer Sunset Festival having a great time. We've got music going on. We've also got some food trucks and some vendors down here. We have, it's a family-friendly event, so definitely bring everyone down. Cool. We've catered the event, so it's definitely a time to come bring the girls out, have some fun, you know, girls' night out or a date night. Bring the hubby and come have a cute date. Okay. We've got Jessica Luby down here performing for us.
0: Oh, yeah. She sounds super great.
1: She's wonderful. One of my favorites.
0: She's really a cool entertainer, a great entertainer. And then we also have down here the new events coordinator for Main Street Square. You want to go ahead and say hi and tell everybody who you are?
2: Hi, I'm Cameron. I'm the new events coordinator for Main Street Square. I'm very excited. This is my first event. I would love to meet all of you. Come on down.
0: We're so happy to be here. We have so many cool events that are included in this. And you guys, we're sad to see summer go. So why not come down and let it go out with a bang, right?
1: Absolutely. Yeah. I mean, there's so much going on at this event. This is an event that I look forward to all year long because of just how many great things are going on tonight.
0: Yeah, that's super cool. Well, if you guys haven't had an opportunity to come down here and you're worried, well, maybe you didn't buy tickets, just know it's a free event. You can come down and check out all the different activities that they are providing here. There's people here from every background. So come down, join the fun if you don't have anything to do, or maybe you have something to do, ditch it and come down anyways.
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9: From the Waring Sturgis Ford Weather Center, I'm meteorologist Ember.

0: sky. Mostly sunny and warm this afternoon with a high near 93. A slight chance of rain and thunderstorms tonight, then clearing with a low near 64. Sunday stays mostly sunny, reaching 89.
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0: Good afternoon, everybody. It's Lauren Styles. I am hanging out here with
1: Pamai, event manager down at Main Street Square.
2: And Cameron, events coordinator at Main Street Square.
0: We are so happy to be here at the Summer Sunset Festival. Thank you so much for having us today.
1: Thanks for coming on down. We're excited for tonight.
0: Cameron, how do you feel about your new job and seeing the community come together like this?
2: So this is my first event. It's really beautiful to see everybody coming together, having a good time, and putting on an event for people to really enjoy themselves.
0: So if people want to come down here, they can meet you and they can go and do a bunch of cool stuff.
2: Yeah, I would totally love that.
1: Cameron will be in the pot painting tonight, so make sure you head on over there.
0: And get some snacks.
1: If you're hungry tonight, make sure you stop by Eddie's Tacos and Black Hills Brats, as well as Sergeant Popper's and Kona Ice.
0: So if you're looking for a way to connect with the community and kind of see what the community has to offer as far as small business, this is such a cool event to come down to. We have live music going on.
1: Jessica Luby, and she also has a Sodak Swing over here. Come on over, learn some swing dancing, and join us for a line dance later on.
0: And that starts at 7:30 tonight, correct?
1: 7:30 is our formal lesson, but they'll be hanging around all night doing some cool tricks, and maybe you'll come on over and learn something new.
0: I am so excited. I am quite the Western swing girly. When I was in middle school, it was voluntold that we were going to do it.
1: Oh,
0: so,
1: no!
0: Yeah.
1: Well, I
0: won't
1: volunteer you. It looks like it's going to be quite a fun time tonight, so make sure you come on down. We're here till 9 o'clock.
0: Really excited to do it, and hopefully somebody flips me.
1: Good luck, girl.
0: It's Lauren Styles, and I am live down here at the Summer Sunset Festival, downtown Rapid City at Main Street Square. 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

0: Good afternoon, everybody. It's Lauren Stiles, and I am at the Summer Sunset Festival in downtown Rapid City at the Main Street Square. We are going to be here from
1: 5 to 9.
0: Maybe you didn't make any weekend plans. This is the perfect thing for everyone in the family to come and visit.
1: Like, we've got lots of time, lots of activities to do. We'll be having Sodak Swing line dancing lesson here in a little bit.
0: At 7:30?
1: At 7:30. So okay. Make sure you're here for that.
0: So put on your slip bottom shoes and get on down here and learn how to line dance. And maybe you're visiting the Black Hills and you've never line danced before.
1: That or some swing dancing. They are going to be hanging around and doing some swing dancing throughout the night. So if you want to learn something new, if
0: like
1: you want to practice
0: swing?
1: Your skills. Yep. There's,
0: oh my gosh.
1: I mean, I've seen them in action. They're flipping, they're twirling, they're doing all the it is amazing just watching them.
0: Love this. I'm so excited. So that's coming up here in a little bit. Why don't you tell everybody our exact address of where we're at, because maybe they're like me, they're new to town all over again, and you know.
1: Absolutely. If you type in 526 Main Street, it'll take you right into the Main Street Square area.
0: Cool.
1: We've got street parking all over downtown, or we've got the parking garage right next to Main Street Square.
0: Okay.
1: So
0: perfect.
1: Come on down.
0: I love that. And if you guys haven't had dinner yet, there's some different vendors here as well.
1: Oh my goodness, we have the local favorite and kind of the iconic Eddie's Tacos. I mean, everybody's loves
0: it. I am drooling just looking at them. They look so delicious. If you guys don't know this about me, I am a very tiny little blonde girl that can eat a lot of food. So I am going to annihilate these tacos. You guys want to go get some with me?
1: Come on down. Let's get some tacos.
0: Yeah. Okay. Right. We'll be back here shortly. We're at the Summer Sunset Festival down on Main Street Square here in Rapid City. Come join the fun.
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4: From the Waring Sturgis Ford Weather Center, I'm meteorologist Ember Sky. Mostly sunny and warm this afternoon with a high near 93. A slight chance of rain and thunderstorms tonight, then clearing with a low near 64. Sunday stays mostly sunny, reaching 89.
5: 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We'll be right back.

0: Good afternoon, everybody. Or, well, I should say good evening. It's evening now, and it's sunset, right? Yeah. And we are down here at the Summer Sunset Festival, so it's so perfect. It's what we were talking about the whole time. It's a way to kick out the summer and go into the fall, go out with a bang.
1: Absolutely. Cheers to the end of summer.
0: Yeah. And now we just get to focus back on our, like, hyper-focus on our community, which is really cool. And this is a great way to come and do it. Come on down, you guys. There's so many cool things.

0: To do.
1: Yeah, if you haven't already seen all the cool hats that people are making tonight, we've got Patch Perfect Hat Co. down here, and they are doing their custom hat bar.
0: Those are so cute, and I am a hat freak, so I'm definitely going to make that too. I'm going to be
1: so
0: broke after this.
1: You can never have too many of them.
0: No, never.
1: Hey, but somebody told me that because you're shopping local small businesses, it technically doesn't count.
0: Like, it doesn't. It's like girl math, but local, like,
1: local business
0: community
1: math. Yeah.
0: Business support math.
1: Absolutely.
0: I love that. That's great. Who else do we have over there? I haven't had a chance to get over to them yet. It looks like there's like popcorn over there.
1: Yes, we've got Sergeant Poppers down here with arguably some of the best lemonade in town and their signature popcorn. Oh
0: yeah, I'm a sucker for caramel popcorn, and going into fall, I mean, it's kind of perfect that it's here, right?
1: Mm-hmm.
0: I definitely associate popcorn with fall. Do you guys too?
1: Definitely.
2: Oh, yeah.
0: Come on down here. It is going to be going on until 9 p.m. tonight. It's such a cool event. Everybody's super happy and really excited to be here. 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
1: Thank you so much to our awesome sponsors. We wouldn't be able to do this without you guys.
0: Yeah, you guys are the best. We are loving the event, and some of them are even down here today, so it's really cool to see them. We will be back here shortly. Again, come down to Festival in Main Street Square.
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8: From the Waring Sturgis Ford Weather Center, I'm meteorologist Ember Sky. Mostly sunny and warm this afternoon with a high near 93. A slight chance of rain and thunderstorms tonight, then clearing with a low near 64. Sunday stays mostly sunny, reaching 89.
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0: Good afternoon, everybody. It's Lauren Stiles, and I am downtown Rapid City at Main Street Square at the Summer Sunset Festival. What a way to kick off the end of summer. Am I right?
1: It's just there's so much going on still. Like, yes, we're at the end, but it seems like we're only at the beginning. Like, we've got some signature events coming at you.
0: Who's all down here? Because there are so many different people down here. I don't always have time to get around to everybody.
1: We've got some awesome vendors popped up here today. We've got Urban Glow, as well as Monarch Books and Boutique. And then we've also got one of my favorite Scarlet Sealed Crafts down here.
0: What is Scarlet Sealed Crafts?
1: So Amanda, the owner, actually just has a brand new storefront across the street from us, right on the corner of 6th and Main. She's got great little boutique in there, a jewelry bar.
0: Who doesn't love jewelry?
1: Oh, yeah. You got to go over there and make yourself some custom earrings.
0: I have ADOS, Adult Deficit Ooh Shiny, so I will be also going there. Cameron, come here.
2: Oh, yeah. Right on over. I'm working the paint and pour tonight. If you just come stop on over, I can help you out. We can get you a terracotta pot. All painting supplies are provided. You can paint something cute.

0: I don't know, a dog or something. And then we get you a drink token as well. You can go stop over at the beer garden for us.
1: Yeah, and I saw some people painting some of the cutest little things. There was a little girl that painted a full landscape with her dog.
0: People are getting very creative over there.
1: I love that.
0: It's super fun.
1: That's so cool. That's such a great way to come together and do something. And it costs a couple of bucks for that.
0: So it's only going to be $15 for you.
1: Okay.
0: With everything included, though. So.
1: Oh, wow. So you get to take the pot home. You get the fun activity. What if people have the cheaper by the dozen family, you know?
2: Right. That come on down. Quick. You can do that one for sure.
1: Come down and visit us. There is still plenty of time to get down here to the Summer Sunset Festival on Main Street Square in downtown Rapid City.
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0: everybody. Good afternoon. Or, well, I guess it's evening now. The sun's just about set. It's the Summer Sunset Festival at Main Street Square. Hi, ladies. How's it going?
1: Going good.
2: Having fun. It's a good time tonight. I mean, yes. I feel like we look forward to this event all year.
0: Yeah, absolutely. I mean, everybody's kind of been off. I've been trying to, like, get us all back together to do another break. You guys were off going and doing different things yourselves, too, right?
1: Yes. So, one of the things we checked out was Z's Micro Bakery. So they have some delicious treats out for us. Those were super good.
2: Super good. We also have Loam Yoga here tonight. Such a fun little booth to go check out. Lots of time left tonight, so make sure you get on over there. I have so much permanent jewelry from Saldare. You guys have got to go over there. We've also got Urban Glow here, as well as Uncommon Blooms, Patch Perfect Hat Co. And if you have not been into Monarch Books and Boutique yet, over on the corner of 7th and Main, such a cute store. We have them popped up tonight at Main Street Square. If you're still deciding whether or not you want to come on down, please, please, please. We have so much time, so many fun activities happening. Come on down.
0: And it's about time for cozy book season, you know. It gets a little bit cold up here in the Black Hills, and who doesn't want a nice book to curl up with, right?
2: Absolutely.
1: Exactly.
0: The event is still going. It's so much fun. If you guys are out there doing something else, stop what you're doing. Come down and have fun with your community, letting summer, well, kind of transition into fall here at the Summer Sunset Festival at Main Street Square. Brian.

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8: From the Waring Sturgis Ford Weather Center, I'm meteorologist Ember Sky. Mostly sunny and warm this afternoon with a high near 93. A slight chance of rain and thunderstorms tonight, then clearing with a low near 64. Sunday stays mostly sunny, reaching 89.
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